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1: This is CHLQ, Max 93.1, Charlottetown. Together, we are all Islanders. We are the true north, strong and free. 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
1: Good morning. Summerside police say residents within a roughly 500-meter radius of a solar farm fire are asked to be prepared for the possibility of a mandatory shelter-in-place order this morning. That's based on the current forecast and anticipated conditions for the morning, with an update soon to confirm whether additional measures are required. An update at 4 p.m. yesterday said the situation was status quo, with efforts underway to keep the other battery banks as cool as possible. Summerside CAO J.P. DeRosier tells MBS the fire has been contained and has to burn itself out.
2: Your typical applications and firefighting methods essentially don't work on batteries, and you essentially have to contain and allow them to burn out. So essentially that's what our crews are doing, is they're working hard to ensure that the fire doesn't spread and doing what they can to suppress the smoke and supporting efforts to keep the area safe.
1: The Fire Marshal's Office and PEI EMO are on site. Water and air testing is actively underway and has been ongoing throughout the incident. A reception center remains open at the St. Eleanor's Community Center at 1 West Drive for affected residents. A 75-year-old man has been charged with impaired driving. Charlottetown police say officers responded Saturday afternoon to reports of a suspected impaired driver. The vehicle involved was found in a Plaza parking lot with the driver behind the wheel, police say, and breath samples came back above the legal limit. The man was charged and released from custody with a future court appearance. CPS says impaired driving can have devastating consequences and is reminding people to call 911 if you suspect someone is driving under the influence. Businesses on the island will have several chances this month to tell government how best to modernize its support programs. Government says it's reviewing its suite of financial assistance programs amid ongoing economic uncertainty and the trade war with the U.S. Minister of Economic Development Zach Bell says today's economic realities mean government's support for businesses needs to be flexible as it looks to create the most favorable conditions for businesses to grow on the island. Innovation PEI will be hosting sessions for businesses this month, starting today at Summerside Shipyard. An online survey is also open until October 9th. Another public tender has been issued looking for operators and builders of a private long-term care home in Kings County. The Guardian reports it's the third such tender in just over 2 years. The public announcement was made last week in Montague, with government saying it's looking for a facility with up to 48 beds. Previous tenders did not find any bidders based in the Kings County area. In sports, Jose Siriano allowed 2 runs over 7 innings as the Blue Jays beat the A's 4-2 last night. Elsewhere in the majors, Cleveland beat Baltimore 9-5 to stay a game up on Toronto for the final AL wildcard spot. The Angels beat the Red Sox 6-1 and the Yankees downed Colorado 5-3. Now you're up to date. I'm James Faulkner.
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3: Island Weather, we have got ourselves, well, a bit of a wet one again on our hands today. We have got highs of 16, low of 11. Now tomorrow, cloudy and rainy again. Highs of 20, low of 12. And Friday, well, starting to go in the better direction. A high of 18, low of 10 on a mainly sunny day with some cloudy breaks. 603 downtown Charlottetown and at the Harbor Front Studio. It's 11.
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0: Max 93.1, the Island's Rock, Hard to Laugh, Pursuit of Happiness, 610. Lee, waking up with you bright and early now. Mother Nature hasn't made it bright just yet, but early for sure. Getting caffeinated, hydrated, lined up for a great morning of rock. All sorts of fun along the way, as well as we're going to give you the Rock Report with a unique collab. I got to say, epic, but unique. You could have given me 1,000 guesses and I would not have come up with this one. So I'm that much more excited to share it with you. Now, before we get too much and back into the rock, I know that being early because of that fire going on in Summerside, the Sunbank fire, we have got a few cancellations that I know of this morning for schools, like the Three Oaks family of schools once again are canceled today due to those air conditions. Again, making sure we are all making sure that we look at safety. Safety is number one. Also, École-sur-Mer is having a cancellation today as well because of the air quality in that area. If anything else comes across my desk, I'll let you know, and make sure you keep an eye on our website and social media. We will make sure that if there's any other updates of any kind, even late buses, anything in that regard, I've got your back. Max931.ca. Keep an eye on our Facebook and keep locked into me because I'll get you that info as soon as I got it. Back to the rock. We've got Beast of Burden. It's the Stones on Max.
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1: I found me a reason, so check me tomorrow. We'll see if I'm leaking.

0: Max 93.1 The Islands Rock. Hello, Time Bomb. That is Matthew Goodband. 621. My name's Lee Ruby, and it's getting brighter since the last time I cracked the mic, so that's good. Glass half full and getting a lot fuller. Keep your eyes on our social medias and website because we are keeping you in the loop about a couple of those school cancellations that we have going on for the day. Three Oaks and Acol-sur-Mer is canceled for the day due to the fires going on in Summerside. So, like I said, Acol-sur-Mer and Three Oaks Family Schools with that air quality will be canceled for the day today. But no, it is not canceled. And what is very exciting coming up before you know it, we are just under 10 days away from our Charlottetown Islanders having their home opener against the Moncton Wildcats. And you can officially begin getting your tickets to that. I was checking out there on the Charlottetown Islanders social media on their Facebook page. You will see a link there that lets you secure those tickets. Also, the East Link Center box office is a great place to get them as well. Then as you scroll up a little, they got some of those then and now photos where you're seeing some of the players on the squad and you're like, wow, Jude Heron growing up big time. We've also got a good one there of Willie Shields. Donald Hickey is looking good too. Conrad's looking like a mature gentleman. And of course, we've got Natty Butler as well, who are featured in the then and now photos. A lot to get excited about and even more to get excited for this morning. You ready for some occult? Well, she sells sanctuary in just a couple minutes.
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0: 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Here's what you need to know.
1: Good morning. Canada's retaliatory tariffs on more than $28 billion worth of U.S. goods went into effect yesterday. The dollar-for-dollar tariffs counter the industries targeted by U.S. tariffs while also taking aim at industries in key U.S. states ahead of the upcoming American midterm elections. Prime Minister Mark Carney released a lengthy video statement yesterday morning saying Canada would emerge stronger.
2: We have everything we need to pivot and prosper. That pivot will come at a cost. There's always a cost to action. But it doesn't come close to the cost of standing still. This is about who we are as Canadians. It's about our livelihoods and the country we leave to our kids.
1: Carney says Canada will double down on the work already being done to build, reduce interprovincial trade barriers, and attract new investment from around the world. An orthopedic surgeon in PEI has been suspended for 6 months for having an inappropriate relationship with a patient while they were under his care. The College of Physicians and Surgeons of PEI says it received a complaint about conduct that took place before November 1st, 2021. An investigation led the committee to conclude that Miller's conduct may constitute professional misconduct as defined in a subsection of the now-repealed Medical Act regulations. Miller has accepted the findings of the committee and consented to the discipline, which includes the suspension and a fine, completing a course on maintaining patient boundaries at his own expense, and a letter of reprimand for a boundary violation relating to an inappropriate personal relationship. The province has launched a new committee with an eye toward its debt management practices. Government says the Debt Risk Advisory Committee is the final step in its debt management strategy that was implemented last year. The committee's four members will provide advice and recommendations to the Deputy Finance Minister, including reviewing the annual borrowing strategy, providing guidance on debt portfolio risk, and recommending investment policies related to reserve funds. Finance Minister Jill Burridge says the committee will strengthen government's ability to navigate an evolving economic landscape and help position PEI towards sustainable growth. Music lovers are gearing up for a big weekend on the island. The SOMO Festival goes in Cavendish this coming weekend, with headliners 21 Pilots and Somber set to play Friday and Saturday. That's expected to bring thousands of people to the area, so the RCMP is asking people to expect delays on the roads. Police say there will be posted signage and traffic personnel on hand to help with the increased traffic. In sports, Kazuma Okamoto became the fifth Japanese-born player to hit 30 home runs in a season as Toronto beat the A's 4-2. The Blue Jays are back to .500 and remain a game back of Cleveland, who beat Baltimore 9-5. Elsewhere, the Angels beat the Red Sox 6-1 and the Yankees down Colorado 5-3. And at the U.S. Open, 8-seed Ben Shelton upset 2-seed Carlos Alcaraz in a match that went past 4:30 a.m. Now you're up to date. I'm James Faulkner.
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3: Mother Nature still has a little bit of rain to get out of her system. Today it's going to be 16 degrees on the high side with a low of 11, so we're flirting with those single digits temperature-wise. Tomorrow, cloudy and rainy again with highs of 20, so warmer. The low is about 12, but again, rain potentially all day. Friday, though, looking like a pretty nice one. Clear and sunny for the most part. A few cloudy periods, not many, though, with highs of 18, low of 10. 6:34 downtown Charlottetown and at the harbor front studio. It is, well, getting brighter, so that's good. A little cloudy, 11.
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1: As Muddy Waters said, the Blues had a baby, and they named it Rock and Roll. 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

Max 93.1, the Islands Rock Kids Wanna Rock. That is Brian Adams, 641. My name is Lee, and we are keeping a close eye on the Toronto Blue Jays, one game back right now. And I was having a conversation just a little bit ago as well with Darren here, and I was talking about how, you know what, this is kind of a good position to be in. Now, granted, I won't talk about where his allegiance lies, because this was not confrontational. But I was trying to explain that it's kind of good right now that the Jays are chasing, because sometimes when you're got too much of a cushion, it's easy to be lackadaisical rolling on into the playoffs. And when they have to fight for every win and make sure that they have all of that power going their way, well, if you're on a heater at the right time leading into October, chasing that wild card is not only good, but it gives you a really good advantage going on into the postseason. We will continue to follow along, one game back to Cleveland right now. And speaking of right now, here's Black Dog. This is Led Zeppelin.

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0: Max 93.1, the Islands Rock. Ooh, what a night from April Wine. It is 6:50. Lee holding things down. I hope you're, well, I hope your Wednesday is off to a great start, even in its infancy right now. And we are already starting to get geared up for more golf. We've got the Links for Lung Golf Tournament, the fourth annual Links for Lung Golf Tournament. And because of this tournament, I have to let you know, to win like we did one time in the second annual. So we are on our redemption tour this time around. Didn't win last year, but you know, there's going to be a lot of great competition. Maybe you are one of the competition, but you might need some luck on your side. And that reminds me, yesterday I was golfing with some friends of mine and we were playing that, that version where, you switch shots every time. So you're on a team of two, one person takes one shot and then the next teammate has to take the next shot. It's a very good time and a very, very interesting way to play. Well, I was hitting one off of a par three tee. It was going way right, going straight into the water, and of course I was getting mocked because my ball was really high in the air and it was going in the wrong direction, and as fate would have it, hit a rock, bounced all the way back to the left. It was literally like 15 yards beside the green. Easy layup for Team Red Rock, so we were all good. But it's that kind of good fortune that you'll need in order to get the W, or you're just absolutely dialed and you can win yourself. Make sure you get your team all loaded to go as well. Registration is going on as we speak. There is a link on our website, max931.ca. And hey, we're not the defending champions. We're going after the crown, and you can too.
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0: KMX 93.1. Here's what you need to know.
1: Good morning. Summerside police say they don't anticipate the need for a mandatory evacuation for residents within proximity of the Sunbank Solar Farm fire. The police drone will continue conducting hourly thermal imaging checks to monitor temperatures and identify any potential hot spots. This morning's update says the voluntary shelter-in-place order remains for the immediate area until air quality improves. While conditions are improving, the potential for flare-ups remains, and the team on the ground is continuing to monitor the site closely. Summerside CAO J.P. DeRosier told MBS yesterday the fire has been contained and has to burn itself out.
2: Your typical applications and firefighting methods essentially don't work on batteries, and you essentially have to contain and allow them to burn out. So essentially that's what our crews are doing, is they're working hard to ensure that the fire doesn't spread, and doing what they can to suppress the smoke and supporting efforts to keep the area safe.
1: The public schools branch says classes in the Three Oaks family of schools are canceled today due to potential conditions related to the fire. A reception center remains open at the St. Eleanor's Community Center at 1 West Drive for affected residents. A 75-year-old man has been charged with impaired driving. Charlottetown police say officers responded Saturday afternoon to reports of a suspected impaired driver. The vehicle involved was found in a plaza parking lot with a driver behind the wheel, police say, and breath samples came back above the legal limit. The man was charged and released from custody with a future court appearance. CPS says impaired driving can have devastating consequences and is reminding people to call 911 if you suspect someone is driving under the influence. Businesses on the island will have several chances this month to tell government how best to modernize its support programs. Government says it's reviewing its suite of financial assistance programs amid ongoing economic uncertainty and the trade war with the U.S. Minister of Economic Development Zach Bell says today's economic realities mean government support for businesses needs to be flexible as it looks to create the most favorable conditions for businesses to grow on the island. Innovation PEI will be hosting sessions for businesses this month, starting today at Summerside Shipyard. An online survey is also open until October 9th. Another public tender has been issued looking for operators and builders of a private long-term care home in Kings County. The Guardian reports it's the third such tender in just over 2 years. The public announcement was made last week in Montague, with government saying it's looking for a facility with up to 48 beds. Previous tenders did not find any bidders based in the Kings County area. In sports, Jose Seriano allowed 2 runs over 7 innings as the Blue Jays beat the A's 4-2 last night. Elsewhere in the majors, Cleveland beat Baltimore 9-5 to stay a game up on Toronto for the final AL wildcard spot. The Angels beat the Red Sox 6-1 and the Yankees downed Colorado 5-3. Now you're up to date. I'm James Faulkner.
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5: For East Coast International Trucks, we have got potentially another rainy one on our hands. Highs of 16, low of 11. Now tomorrow, a lot of the same. Slightly warmer, though, with highs of 20, low of 12. But again, chances of showers throughout the whole day. Friday, though, looking a lot nicer. Clear and sunny with highs of 18, low of 10. So temperatures sticking in those double digits. 7:05 downtown Charlottetown, end of the Harbor Front Studio. It's cloudy. 11.

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Here comes the night from Street Heart. It is 7:12. Happy Wednesday. My name is Lee Ruby. It's a little bit cloudy out there right now, but the sun is trying to fight through, and that is the hope that we get a little bit of brightness going on here. And, well, it is time for the Rock Report, and this is an epic collab. Again, you could have given me hundreds, maybe thousands of guesses, and I would have never come across this. We have got a all-star heavy metal album coming out. Now, here is the thing. William Shatner is behind the helm here. So I already would not have come up with that one. Now, here is the cool thing about it. At 95, he wants to come up with something that is going to be absolutely epic. And who better to join him than Brian May? Right? I mean, I guess it makes sense because of, you know, the doctorate that Brian May has. They both have these great ties to space and things like that. But that is as close as I'd make a connection to them. So they are going to be working on that record together. And here is what's cool about it. Not only will it be William Shatner.

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Max 93.1, the Islands Rock. Where have all the good people gone? It is 7:23. Lee joining you on your Wednesday morning. We also want to let you know about two types of cancellations today. Acol Sur Mer is canceled for the day, and also Three Oaks Family of Schools because of that Summerside Sunbank fire. So erring on the side of caution for that one. We are going to get into the Vogue web poll question very soon, but right now it's a nice day for a white wedding. Billy Idol on Max.

0: 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Here's what you need to know.
1: Good morning. Canada's retaliatory tariffs on more than $28 billion worth of U.S. goods went into effect yesterday. The dollar-for-dollar tariffs counter the industries targeted by U.S. tariffs while also taking aim at industries in key U.S. states ahead of the upcoming American midterm elections. Prime Minister Mark Carney released a lengthy video statement yesterday morning saying Canada would emerge stronger.
2: We have everything we need to pivot and prosper. That pivot will come at a cost. There's always a cost to action, but it doesn't come close to the cost of standing still. This is about who we are as Canadians. It's about our livelihoods and the country we leave to our kids.
1: Carney says Canada will double down on the work already being done to build, reduce interprovincial trade barriers, and attract new investment from around the world. An orthopedic surgeon in PEI has been suspended for 6 months for having an inappropriate relationship with a patient while they were under his care. The College of Physicians and Surgeons of PEI says it received a complaint about conduct that took place before November 1st, 2021. An investigation led the committee to conclude that Miller's conduct may constitute professional misconduct as defined in a subsection of the now-repealed Medical Act regulations. Miller has accepted the findings of the committee and consented to the discipline, which includes the suspension and a fine, completing a course on maintaining patient boundaries at his own expense, and a letter of reprimand for a boundary violation relating to an inappropriate personal relationship. The province has launched a new committee with an eye toward its debt management practices. Government says the Debt Risk Advisory Committee is the final step in its debt management strategy that was implemented last year. The committee's four members will provide advice and recommendations to the Deputy Finance Minister, including reviewing the annual borrowing strategy, providing guidance on debt portfolio risk, and recommending investment policies related to reserve funds. Finance Minister Jill Burridge says the committee will strengthen government's ability to navigate an evolving economic landscape and help position PEI towards sustainable growth. Music lovers are gearing up for a big weekend on the island. The SOMO Festival goes in Cavendish this coming weekend, with headliners 21 Pilots and Somber set to play Friday and Saturday. That's expected to bring thousands of people to the area, so the RCMP is asking people to expect delays on the roads. Police say there will be posted signage and traffic personnel on hand to help with the increased traffic. In sports, Kazuma Okamoto became the fifth Japanese-born player to hit 30 home runs in a season as Toronto beat the A's 4-2. The Blue Jays are back to .500 and remain a game back of Cleveland, who beat Baltimore 9-5. Elsewhere, the Angels beat the Red Sox 6-1 and the Yankees down Colorado 5-3. And at the U.S. Open, 8-seed Ben Shelton upset 2-seed Carlos Alcaraz in a match that went past 4:30 a.m. Now you're up to date. I'm James Faulkner.
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5: Mother Nature still has some of that rain to get out of her system. We could see more throughout the day. A high of 16, low of 11. Tomorrow, mainly cloudy again. Maybe some more rain. A high of 20, low of 12. And then Friday, teeing up the weekend in the finest of fashions. Mainly sunny with a high of 18, low of 10. 7:35 downtown Charlottetown. End of the Harbor Front Studio. A little bit cloudy, 11.
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Max 93.1 The Islands Rock Someday from Nickelback, 744. My name is Lee. We're going to take a look at the Vogue Optical Web Poll question, but first it's Go Your Own Way.

0: Max 93.1, the Islands Rock, Fleetwood Mac, go your own way. 7:48 officially on the AM dial. My name is Lee Ruby, and the sun, well, looking outside right now, it's trying to get there. It's trying to get through, and we're going to give you a full weather and news update right around 8 o'clock, so stick around for that. Then more fun right after 8 continues along with The Rock. Right now, I want to take a look at our Vogue Optical web poll question. Yesterday, we wondered, what country do you believe posed the biggest overall threat to Canada? 80% of you said China, so thank you for voting there. And today, we want to know, should school start later in the morning, yes or no? Now, if you want to expand on it, I made a post on the Facebook page, because for me, I mean, I kind of like it the way that it is. You'd assume if school starts later, it has to end later. Like, that's just how it would work. So that's why I'm like, do we start it later and then run later? I don't know. And then the worst part for me is I'm like, well, I like it ending at 3, because then you can get home, you catch the new episode of Full House. Then I realize it's 2026, and being home in time for a television program to run live does not apply anymore. But would love to hear from you. What are your thoughts? There's already been a few people chiming in on that one, wondering, well, you know, some are saying, well, yes, but I would want to make sure that school ended at the same time, which I imagined was going to be a caveat to that. That's what Wendy had to say. Maybe start at 2, end at 3. I mean, that's not a bad school schedule right there. And Carla said, if she was a student, yes, but as a parent, wanting to make sure your kids get out of the house at the time they are supposed to so you can leave to work, I wish it started even earlier. So thank you for chiming in on that. You can give us a vote on the website, but then also head on over to the Facebook page. Expand a little bit, and then maybe talk about whatever after school show you wanted to be home for, or maybe you have a routine where you're trying to teach your kids. Let's pretend that the new episode of insert show here starts at 3:30, so you're home in time for a snack and ready to watch, but you don't have to worry about the commercials. That's always good. You don't have to time your bathroom breaks to commercials. That's something that kids today will never understand.
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4: Good morning. Summerside police say they don't anticipate the need for a mandatory evacuation for residents within proximity of the Sunbank Solar Farm fire. The police drone will continue conducting hourly thermal imaging checks to monitor temperatures and identify any potential hot spots. This morning's update says the voluntary shelter-in-place order remains for the immediate area until air quality improves. While conditions are improving, the potential for flare-ups remains, and the team on the ground is continuing to monitor the site closely. Summerside CAO J.P. DeRosier told MBS yesterday the fire has been contained and has to burn itself out.
5: Your typical applications and firefighting methods essentially don't work on batteries, and you essentially have to contain and allow them to burn out. So essentially that's what our crews are doing, is they're working hard to ensure that the fire doesn't spread and doing what they can to suppress the smoke. And supporting efforts to keep the area safe.
4: The public schools branch says classes in the Three Oaks family of schools are canceled today due to potential conditions related to the fire. A reception center remains open at the St. Eleanor's Community Center at 1 West Drive for affected residents. A 75-year-old man has been charged with impaired driving. Charlottetown police say officers responded Saturday afternoon to reports of a suspected impaired driver. The vehicle involved was found in a Plaza parking lot with the driver behind the wheel, police say, and breath samples came back above the legal limit. The man was charged and released from custody with a future court appearance. CPS says impaired driving can have devastating consequences and is reminding people to call 911 if you suspect someone is driving under the influence. Businesses on the island will have several chances this month to tell government how best to modernize its support programs. Government says it's reviewing its suite of financial assistance programs amid ongoing economic uncertainty and the trade war with the U.S. Minister of Economic Development Zach Bell says today's economic realities mean government support for businesses needs to be flexible as it looks to create the most favorable conditions for businesses to grow on the island. Innovation PEI will be hosting sessions for businesses this month, starting today at Summerside Shipyard. An online survey is also open until October 9th. Another public tender has been issued looking for operators and builders of a private long-term care home in Kings County. The Guardian reports it's the third such tender in just over 2 years. The public announcement was made last week in Montague, with government saying it's looking for a facility with up to 48 beds. Previous tenders did not find any bidders based in the Kings County area. In sports, Jose Seriano allowed 2 runs over 7 innings as the Blue Jays beat the A's 4-2 last night. Elsewhere in the majors, Cleveland beat Baltimore 9-5 to stay a game up on Toronto for the final AL wildcard spot. The Angels beat the Red Sox 6-1 and the Yankees downed Colorado 5-3. Now you're up to date. I'm James Faulkner.
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7: For Nissan Propane, before we get into the forecast, want to let you know bus 480 driven by Kara Kemp serving Southern Kings Consolidated is running a half hour late this morning. So if you could accommodate that minor delay, that would be wonderful. That going on with our school closures that we have been paying extra special attention to this morning at Call Sir Mare is canceled for the day, and Three Oaks family of schools as well. On the forecast though, we've got ourselves, well, a potential potentially rainy day, mix of sun and cloud, and highs of 16, low of 11. Tomorrow, more rain in the forecast. Not sure if we will be getting it per se. A high of 20, low of 12. And then, well, Friday looking wonderful for the weekend to start. Nice and sunny with a high of 18, low of 10. 8:03 downtown Charlottetown and at the Harbor Front Studio. It's not looking bad at the moment. The sun is almost poking through. It's 11.
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0: Max 93.1, the Islands Rock. Come to light our Kells 810. My name is Lee. I hope your morning is going wonderfully right about now. I have got a story that I'm going to tell you in a couple minutes that it takes a wild ride, and the plot twist is majestic. That's the only word I can use right now. But before I get to that, though, I want to let you know that the season ticket barbecue for the Charlottetown Islanders that had been postponed is now going to be happening on September 11th from 5 to 7 p.m. at the East Link Center. They had mentioned it a few days ago, and I wanted to make sure that you were fully up to date and caught up because, you know, we're back to school. We're getting all sorted after a long weekend, and sometimes information like that can get lost in the shuffle. So I just wanted to make sure, because not only are we talking about that barbecue, but we're going to be talking about the season starting and all sorts of great stuff along the way. So make sure you keep listening along your Charlottetown Islander station, Max 93.1. I've got a dandy story for you. Hang on.
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0: Max 93.1, The Islands Rock, Harlequin, I Did It For Love, 8:22. My name is Lee. Happy Wednesday. We are getting you on over the hump. We've got a lot of exciting things still left this morning and plenty of rock to make sure that you are kept company in the most epic of ways. Right now, it is one of those news stories that makes you kind of want to, let's just say, mumble a profanity under your breath that I cannot use on the radio, but if there's no one around you and no microphones, you feel free to let that flag fly. But right now, this story comes out of Florida. Shocker, right? Well, here we go. This one's like an onion. It just keeps unpeeling. So this is about a fella who went to order 6 cheeseburgers in the drive-thru. Here's the thing. He was on a riding lawnmower. Okay, I know you're saying to yourself, not that crazy. He was towing a cooler behind him. Right? I know you're saying to yourself, not that weird. Then to cap things off, he was joined by what witnesses described as a surprisingly cooperative alligator. When confronted about that, now, intoxication was not necessarily indicated in this story, but he had said it's his emotional support alligator who's just out helping him with some groceries. And, well, sorry, emotional support reptile. So it sounds a lot more official now. Police came to the scene and took care of all the issues and made sure that he got along his way and nobody was harmed. But the interesting thing is, like, the dude working at the fast food establishment who's probably like, this isn't even like the top 5 strangest things that happened to me today. And I'll guarantee, even with all that going on, he was still on his game enough to ask if he would like to round up for charity.
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0: Max 93.1. Here's what you need to know.
1: Good morning. Canada's retaliatory tariffs on more than $28 billion worth of U.S. goods went into effect yesterday. The dollar-for-dollar tariffs counter the industries targeted by U.S. tariffs while also taking aim at industries in key U.S. states ahead of the upcoming American midterm elections. Prime Minister Mark Carney released a lengthy video statement yesterday morning saying Canada would emerge stronger.
2: We have everything we need to pivot and prosper. That pivot will come at a cost. There's always a cost to action. But it doesn't come close to the cost of standing still. This is about who we are as Canadians. It's about our livelihoods and the country we leave to our kids.
1: Carney says Canada will double down on the work already being done to build, reduce interprovincial trade barriers, and attract new investment from around the world. An orthopedic surgeon in PEI has been suspended for 6 months for having an inappropriate relationship with a patient while they were under his care. The College of Physicians and Surgeons of PEI says it received a complaint about conduct that took place before November 1st, 2021. An investigation led the committee to conclude that Miller's conduct may constitute professional misconduct as defined in a subsection of the now-repealed Medical Act regulations. Miller has accepted the findings of the committee and consented to the discipline, which includes the suspension and a fine, completing a course on maintaining patient boundaries at his own expense, and a letter of reprimand for a boundary violation relating to an inappropriate personal relationship. The province has launched a new committee with an eye toward its debt management practices. Government says the Debt Risk Advisory Committee is the final step in its debt management strategy that was implemented last year. The committee's four members will provide advice and recommendations to the Deputy Finance Minister, including reviewing the annual borrowing strategy, providing guidance on debt portfolio risk, and recommending investment policies related to reserve funds. Finance Minister Jill Burridge says the committee will strengthen government's ability to navigate an evolving economic landscape and help position PEI towards sustainable growth. Music lovers are gearing up for a big weekend on the island. The SOMO Festival goes in Cavendish this coming weekend, with headliners 21 Pilots and Somber set to play Friday and Saturday. That's expected to bring thousands of people to the area, so the RCMP is asking people to expect delays on the roads. Police say there will be posted signage and traffic personnel on hand to help with the increased traffic. In sports, Kazuma Okamoto became the fifth Japanese-born player to hit 30 home runs in a season as Toronto beat the A's 4-2. The Blue Jays are back to .500 and remain a game back of Cleveland, who beat Baltimore 9-5. Elsewhere, the Angels beat the Red Sox 6-1 and the Yankees down Colorado 5-3. And at the U.S. Open, 8-seed Ben Shelton upset 2-seed Carlos Alcaraz in a match that went past 4:30 a.m. Now you're up to date. I'm James Faulkner.
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3: We have got ourselves some potential rain on the forecast today. A high of 16, low of 11. Now tomorrow, cloudy and maybe rainy again. We'll see where that one goes. But temperatures, I'm not too upset with. Highs of 20, low of 12. And then Friday, getting things sorted out for the weekend in the finest of fashion with highs of 18, low of 10 on a pretty much sunny day. Loving that. 8:32 downtown Charlottetown, into the Harbor Front Studio. It's cloudy, 11.
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0: Max 93.1, the Islands Rock Money City Maniacs. That is Sloan 840 officially on the AM dial. It's Lee riding along with you, and we've still got ourselves a fair amount of business to take care of. So before, you know, we get into that additional business, I want to take a look at our Vogue Optical web poll question, because it's a good one today. I mean, it's a bit of an onion. Like, there's a yes or no answer, but if you want to expand, you can on our Facebook page. We want to know, should school start later in the morning? Maybe you're having one of those thoughts right now. Yes or no? My thing is, though, before you completely answer the question, would that mean school ends later, which is a key variable that kicks on into play right there. But because I have it on the Facebook page, you can expand a little bit and kind of explain your reasoning or maybe how you would modify things differently. But should it start later? Should it have started later this morning? Are you thinking maybe just right now you're thinking I would like it to start much later, or in some cases on the Facebook page, would like it to start much earlier? Earlier, so it's easier to get the kids out the house and on with your workday.
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Max 93.1, the Islands Rock. It is 8:50 on your Wednesday. It's Lee making sure we get you on over the hump. It's been an exciting morning, but we still got a lot of fun to squeeze out of this. We will keep an eye on the weather as well and making sure that we get ready to start setting the table for the weekend. Can you believe it? We're almost into Thursday. I know. We got to get through Wednesday first. Right now, we are tired of waiting. It's the Trues on Max 93.1.

Max 93.1, the Islands Rock. The Rock Ride continues along. That is Summer of 69 by Brian Adams. My name is Lee Ruby. I am on the home stretch, but I still want to help set up some plans for you as we navigate through the fall. Here is Come As You Are, Nirvana.

0: Max 93.1, the Islands Rock. That is Turn Me Loose from Loverboy. My name is Lee. I hope everything is going absolutely wonderful for you. Now, I know we're only in the infancy of September, but it is important to look into October because there's a lot of great events going on, and one of which that I want to tell you about. I've been fortunate enough to get to know a lot of the people over at Hospice PEI, which I wasn't as familiarized with them. They're right around the corner from us, so I drive by a lot, but over the last like month or two, I would say, I've not only had the luxury of visiting with them, but also the Palliative Care Center that's behind the QEH there, which you ever have a chance to walk around and take a look at the garden, it is absolutely beautiful. And familiarizing yourself with the hospice procedure and palliative care procedure that go hand in hand with one another, and also helping out their incredible organization by attending their charity gala. We're going to be doing that on October 3rd. I'm going to be hosting the festivities, so I want to make sure that we're all there together at the Rod Royalty Hotel. All of the details, ticket information, and all that can be found at our website, max931.ca. I look forward to seeing you. We're going to also have some live music there as well. So a great fun night. Bring your friends and get more familiarized and help this amazing organization.
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Max 93.1, the Islands Rock, Cashmere, Led Zeppelin. My name is Lee, and we are continuing to keep a close eye on our Toronto Blue Jays, who are one game back right now. Keeping things interesting. Honestly, ride that momentum. Get hot right now. That way, when the playoffs are ready to go, you are in full swing. We're going to make sure we keep tabs. Here's Building a Boat.

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0: 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Every rose has its thorn poison. It's Lee, one final time. I'm going to navigate the rest of this hump. Actually, just taking a look right now at the cruise ship that's rolled on in, the Sapphire Princess, as we start to see the last of the cruise ships come for the summer season. Because, you know, Mother Nature is still going to give us those warmer temperatures so we can feel good about it. But I want to make sure not only are we good to get this last stranglehold of the summer kind of temperature, but be all prepared for the fall. Tomorrow, we're bringing back all the fun. We'll give you the rock report. And I'll make sure I get you another one of those news stories that just makes you, like I said, potentially mumble profanities. I can't, you can, depending on who's around you. I'm not your boss. I just know I can't get away with that sort of thing, but I can pay that information forward. Before I step out, though, got some great music coming your way. Motley Crue on Max.
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2: Mix of sun and cloud for today. Expect a high of 16 degrees. A few clouds for this evening. Increasing cloud overnight and a chance of overnight showers with a low of 11. Rain wrapping up near noon tomorrow. Sun and cloud and a chance of showers for the rest of the day. A high of 20. And a mix of sun and cloud on Friday with a high of 18.
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4: Mix of sun and cloud for today. Expect a high of 16 degrees. A few clouds for this evening. Increasing cloud overnight and a chance of overnight showers with a low of 11. Rain wrapping up near noon tomorrow. Sun and cloud and a chance of showers for the rest of the day. A high of 20. And a mix of sun and cloud on Friday with a high of 18.
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5: Rumors spreading round in that Texas town. About the shack outside the games. And you know what I'm talking about. 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
1: Mix of sun and cloud for today. Expect a high of 16 degrees. A few clouds for this evening. Increasing cloud overnight and a chance of overnight showers with a low of 11. Rain wrapping up near noon tomorrow. Sun and cloud and a chance of showers for the rest of the day. A high of 20. And a mix of sun and cloud on Friday with a high of 18.
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And don't it make you feel the head pins? Max FM, your classic rock lunch. REM kicked us off. They were losing their religion. Queen still on the way. Is Zeppelin going to be a part of this? And probably their most famous song. Here's Fleetwood Mac, Dreams. 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
1: Led Zeppelin, Stairway to Heaven, here in your classic rock lunch on Max FM. And man, oh man, some great rock and roll to just kick things off. That's just kicking it off. Can you even imagine? We've still got lots of great music on the way. Van Halen is coming up. April Wine is coming up this hour. And, of course, lots of great music falling into our features. I do have a live track coming up. Your Almanac feature for the to round off the hour. That's coming up. We've got great things ready for you there. It's just a fantastic hour of music. I can't wait to share it with you. We've got your 80s double penetration on the way. Genesis will be kicking off that twofer coming up in just a few moments.
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0: 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Before that, it was Robert Palmer, Addicted to Love, and Genesis Had an Invisible Touch. As we look behind the music at our live track, coming up, when Kiss released Lick It Up in 1983, the song wasn't the biggest risk the band was taking. The real shock came when Kiss appeared on MTV without their famous makeup for the first time, ending a decade of hiding behind the Star Child, Demon, Spaceman, and Catman characters. The move was designed to give the band a fresh start after declining album sales in the early 1980s. The title track became the album's signature hit and helped launch a new era for Kiss. The album eventually sold more than a million copies in the United States and reintroduced the band to a new generation of rock fans. So for many fans, Lick It Up isn't remembered just as a song. It's remembered as the moment Kiss finally revealed their faces to the world. And we have the live version coming up.
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0: Dance Sign of the Gypsy Queen, April Wine, Max FM, your classic rock lunch. Of course, our live track, Lick It Up from Kiss. As we get ready to round off this hour, we have your Almanac feature on the way. Before that, how about a little OTD on this day, 1956, Elvis Presley's Don't Be Cruel, Hound Dog began an 11-week run at number one on the U.S. charts, becoming one of the biggest hits of the rock and roll era. 1971 saw Apple Records release John Lennon's second solo album, Imagine, in the United States. And 1978, Blondie released Parallel Lines, featuring future classics, including Heart of Glass and One Way or Another. But it was on this day, back in 1950, John McPhee of the Doobie Brothers was born. McPhee has been a member of the band for decades and helped shape their signature sound as a guitarist, vocalist, and multi-instrumentalist. From the Doobie Brothers, for your Almanac feature, Long Train Running, Jesus Is Just All Right on the way. And that does it for me. I hope you had a great afternoon or a great lunch with me. Thanks for tuning in to another classic rock lunch. I am Matty B. Have a fantastic day. And remember, life sounds better with the volume up.
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11: Sun and cloud for the remainder of this afternoon. Expect a daytime high of 16. A few clouds expected tonight. A chance of showers overnight at a low of 11. Rain wrapping up near noon on Thursday. Sun and cloud after that and a high of 20. And sun and cloud on Friday with a high of 18.
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0: 93.1, The Islands Rock. That is music from Motley Crue as we get our Wednesday afternoon rocking along. Hope you're enjoying your day so far. And if you got a minute or two, drop on by Facebook and comment on the topic this afternoon. Pizza is probably my favorite food, hands down. And there's so many great ways to make it and prep it and top it, of course. So I'd like to know what your perfect pizza is for toppings. And, you know, and if you got a secret crust recipe or something like that, love to see that as well.
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0: Max 93.1, The Island's Rock. That is music from the Tragically Hip. It is Mark with you on this fine Wednesday afternoon. And coming up next, we're going to take a look at today's Max web poll powered by Vogue Optical.
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It's 93.1, the Islands Rock. Well, this is the week that a lot of students get back to school. And our question of the day today with the Max 93.1 web poll powered by Vogue Optical is, do you think school should start later in the day? Should they push it back to like maybe, 9 or 10 o'clock or so? I think when I was a kid, school went in right around 10 to 9 because I used to walk to school and I could leave our apartment at, 20 after 8 and be there at, 15 minutes later, just in time to get in the building, get my books in my locker, and maybe hide in my locker as well for the day. Let us know what you think. You can visit max931.ca.

0: 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Coming up next, we're going to take a look at your island weather forecast.
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5: Sun and cloud for the remainder of this afternoon. Expect a daytime high of 16. A few clouds expected tonight. A chance of showers overnight at a low of 11. Rain wrapping up near noon on Thursday. Sun and cloud after that and a high of 20. And sun and cloud on Friday with a high of 18.
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Max 93.1, The Islands Rock. That is music from Colin James with Voodoo Thing. We got lots of great hits coming up, including Honeymoon Suite, Aerosmith, and this rocker from Black Sabbath.

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0: 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Have you ever been falsely accused of something? Today is Falsely Accused Day. It's happened to me before. I'll tell you all about it coming up.
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Max 93.1, the Islands Rock. Have you ever been falsely accused of something? I have. I used to be one of these practical jokers back in the day. Like I worked in the car business and some days would be a little monotonous and you need something to kind of, you know, just kind of brighten your day up a little bit. So I'd pull practical jokes. I'd mess around with people's computers and this and that. And, you know, when things would go sideways on people, I would get falsely accused of pulling a prank on them. And I had nothing to do with it. I guess it's like so many times that's what happens. But anyway, have you ever been falsely accused of something? Send me a note on Facebook this afternoon.

0: Max 93.1, The Islands Rock. That is music from The Trues. It is Mark with you on this fine Wednesday afternoon. And there's something special coming up October 3rd. I got to tell you all about it next.
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0: 93.1, The Islands Rock. Coming up, we'll get a look at your local weather details. But first, something special coming up October 3rd. 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Hospice PEI is thrilled to partner with CFCY, that's our sister station, for the first annual charity gala dinner on October 3rd. 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
5: Sun and cloud for the remainder of this afternoon. Expect a daytime high of 16. A few clouds expected tonight. A chance of showers overnight at a low of 11. Rain wrapping up near noon on Thursday. Sun and cloud after that and a high of 20. And sun and cloud on Friday with a high of 18.
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Max 93.1, The Islands Rock. That is music from Bryan Adams. Pizza, pizza, pizza. I love it. Could live off of it. And one of my favorites is wood-fired pizza, you know, like with fresh dough, and it doesn't take all that long to cook. You get a little bit of charring on the edge of the crust. Oh, so good. And it doesn't matter what's on it. Could be just a cheese pizza, some pepperoni, or maybe the works. But I'd like to know this afternoon, like if you're a pizza person, what do you love to top your pie with? Here's Van Halen. Jump on that.

0: 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Apple is set to launch a new phone, the iPhone 18 Pro coming out. And I got a question for Apple users. Have you noticed your phone malfunctioning lately? We'll take a closer look at that coming up.
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is Max 93.1, The Islands Rock. That is music from the Sheepdogs. And folks, with Apple devices especially, have you noticed your phone acting up lately or malfunctioning? There's a lot of people saying their devices are doing just that simply because Apple is launching a new iPhone 18. They do it every year. They're up to like 18 already. Wow, it's hard to believe. I think mine's like a 15 or something along that line. And I've never had any issues with it, like none. And it's weird because people are saying that the phones are malfunctioning only because there's a new release out and Apple wants people to buy the new phone. Do you think that even makes sense? Huh? I don't know. Here's Motley Crue.

Max 93.1, The Islands Rock. That is music from Loverboy. It is Mark with you, and I'm hoping that you're having a wonderful afternoon. Dinner time coming up tonight. Maybe you're going to have some pizza, or maybe you're going to fire up the barbecue or whatever and do a pizza on the barbecue. Now, wouldn't that be really, really tasty?

0: Max 93.1, the Islands Rock. That is April Wine, and we get your weather details coming up, as well as some great hits from the Rolling Stones, Theory of a Dead Man, and Def Leppard on the way.
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5: Sun and cloud for the remainder of this afternoon. Expect a daytime high of 16. A few clouds expected tonight. A chance of showers overnight at a low of 11. Rain wrapping up near noon on Thursday. Sun and cloud after that and a high of 20. And sun and cloud on Friday with a high of 18.
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Island weather. 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

Max 93.1, the Islands Rock. That is music from the Tragically Hip. It is Mark with you. Got a little question for you. Say you and your significant other have been together for years. What is something that you guys still do? I'll share with you something that my wife and I still do it quite often. That's on the way.

0: 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Well, my wife and I, we have been together for about 13 years. We've been friends for way longer than that, of course. But something that we still do on a regular basis, and I think it's fun, is that we flirt with one another. Yeah, you know, as if we're just kind of like, you know, still getting to know each other. We'll still flirt. And it just makes the relationship fun, fresh, and, you know, sometimes a little frisky.
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0: Max. 93.1, The Islands Rock. That is music from the Foo Fighters. And you know what? I saw Dave Grohl in Boston with the Foo Fighters for the very first time way back in 2011. That was on the Wasting Light tour. They wrapped up their North American tour on that date. And I saw Dave do a solo acoustic version of that song in the middle of the entire arena. And he had the whole crowd in the palm of his hand. Just a beautiful moment.
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0: Max 93.1, The Islands Rock. That is music from Foreigner as we get closer and closer to dinner time. And to get us there, we've got lots of great music coming up, including Journey, Sloan, and more.
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0: 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Here's what you need to know.
1: Good afternoon. The RCMP says a man from Cornwall is dead after a crash yesterday. Police say officers responded to reports of the single vehicle crash around 1 p.m. on Route 13 in the Kelly's Cross area. The vehicle left the road and landed in a marsh. The Mounties say the 70-year-old Cornwall man who was alone in that vehicle was pronounced dead at the scene. The investigation into that crash is ongoing. The city says testing has found no concerns when it comes to air quality and no abnormalities have been found in the water that's been tested as crews remain on the scene of that fire at the Summerside Sunbank Solar Farm. Chief Public Health Officer Dr. Heather Morrison says she recognizes people may have concerns about possible health impacts from the lithium-ion battery fire, but since there's no evidence right now of long-term health impacts from exposure to the smoke, she does say Health PEI will be monitoring for acute symptoms related to the fire, also consulting with a toxicologist from Atlantic Canada and a lithium-ion battery expert on the situation. Meantime, Summerside Fire Services today saying conditions at the scene are improving, continuing to monitor for hot spots in that fire. And as of earlier this afternoon, winds were said to be trending in the right direction. Earlier today, police had said they did not anticipate the need for a mandatory evacuation for residents within the solar farm proximity. A voluntary shelter in place order does remain in effect. The finishing touches underway on the new roundabout in Cornwall. Government says construction on that roundabout at the intersection of routes 235, 248, and Lakeview Drive has now entered the final stage. That work includes painting, building sidewalks, and grading areas beside the road. It's expected the work will take about 3 weeks, and drivers can expect occasional stop-and-go traffic between 9 a.m. and 3 p.m. Meantime, the Transportation Department advising drivers of some delays expected tomorrow and Friday in the Carleton area. Those delays are expected on Route 2 in Coleman Corner as work continues to replace that bridge that's reached the end of its serviceable life. The new bridge girders are being installed Thursday and Friday, which the Transportation Department says could make for delays of 10 to 15 minutes along Route 2. Drivers are being asked to plan ahead and to reduce speed when they're driving through that area. Elsewhere today, a state of local emergency remains in effect in Cape Breton's Richmond County following that devastating and deadly flooding over the long weekend. Schools in that county remain closed today to allow officials to reassess road conditions and damage. The Strait Regional Center for Education says a number of schools are going to stay shut. The emergency was declared Saturday in Inverness, Victoria, and Richmond counties. It has since been lifted in Inverness and Victoria counties. Travel is not prohibited in Richmond County, but residents there are being encouraged to check road conditions before they head out. Officials say drone activity may be seen as part of damage assessment efforts. A new report is ranking online harms as the biggest threat facing Canadian children. Children First Canada says kids now face risks from social media, gaming, messaging apps, and artificial intelligence. The report says Canadian adolescents average at least 7 hours of screen time every day, nearly four times the national guidelines. Cybersecurity expert David Shipley supports New Brunswick's cell phone ban in schools and calls for more AI education. The charity also warns online harms are linked to mental health problems, bullying, and violence. Children First Canada is urging Ottawa to strengthen proposed online safety legislation and to invest in a national youth strategy. Goodbye Hockey Night in Canada. Hello Saturday Night Hockey. Sportsnet today unveiled the new name for its Saturday Night Hockey presentation after a 12-year sub-licensing agreement with CBC came to an end. The Canadian Press reports CBC retains the rights to the Hockey Night in Canada brand, but the public broadcaster will no longer be broadcasting NHL games. Sportsnet says Saturday Night Hockey will see the return of longtime host Ron McLean alongside panelists Elliot Friedman, Kevin Bieksa, and Colby Armstrong. Not returning this year are Jennifer Botterill and Kelly Rudy. Monday Night Hockey makes a return as well. That will now only be available on the Sportsnet Plus streaming site. In sports, the Blue Jays, still one game behind the Guardians in the wildcard race, are in Sacramento to play the A's. The Red Sox host the Angels, and the Yankees take on the Rockies. Now you're up to date. I'm Mark Hodgins.
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0: 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That is music from the Moody Blues, and it is time to get home safe and sound, of course. When you're driving home, what are you thinking about? Like, are you planning out your evening in your head, or what it's going to be like when you walk in the door, or what's for dinner, or maybe you can't wait to see your dog or your kids or whatever, you know? But what do you think about, like, as you're sort of like decompressing a little bit on your way home?
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Max 93.1, the Islands Rock. That is Ozzy Osbourne with Crazy Train. And speaking of Crazy Trains, how about our good buddy Lee Ruby knocking it out of the park each weekday morning right here on Max 93.1. He'll be back tomorrow morning, bright and early at 6 to get you rocking.

0: 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That is music from Kim Mitchell. 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Should school start later in the morning? What do you think, huh? Well, if they do it with school, they should do it to work as well. We should start later in the day. But you know what I like doing is starting super, super early, getting everything done, and then I have the whole day to myself just to kind of, you know, relax and enjoy the, take it all in, right?
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0: Max 93.1, The Islands Rock. That is music from REM, and that wraps up our Wednesday together. We'll be back tomorrow afternoon. Do it all over again. Why not? Same place, same time. And, of course, our good buddy Lee Ruby will be in bright and early tomorrow morning to kick things off on your Thursday. Have a great night, folks. Stay safe.
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